Just a perfect day. 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
1: There, I got a letter in the post addressed to the previous owner. I don't know how to pronounce their name. I don't think that they were from round here, you know.

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A phony is someone who demands respect for the principles they affect.

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Now you do what they told you. Now you do what they told you.

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You gave a kick, I gave a slap. You smashed a plate over my head. Then I set fire to our